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0: Central 803, you can send LaRocca's to our location. We'll be out from Tecumseh to southbound 23.
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2: If PD's en route to US 23 at mile marker 22, they can cancel.
1: Clear. I'll let them know.

0: Federal 1418.
1: Right.
0: I'm seeing a note that PD can cancel on this 23 call. Is that canceled completely or just not priority anymore?
1: Stand by. You guys can disregard completely.
0: Eric, can you put a BOL out for a contract hit? When we were coming priority to the city, there at 50 in South Rossler, we had a motorcycle with no plate. It's black motorcycle with green rims take off on us. They went on to South Rossler. They were southbound, and I believe the driver had on an orange shirt.
2: 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With your million other things you're doing, just want to verify that the hook gets started.
1: Hey, from Third Mile. And it's stuffy.
3: She'll be clear with the report as soon as action.
1: It's going to be a harassment complaint. 12171 Plank Road, 12171 Plank Road. You'll be speaking with Jessica. It's not in progress.

0: We're going to be heading to the Love's truck stop in Milan. She's going to be waiting for Anna, F-150 with black racing stripes, parked near the Hardee's.
1: Central 5843.
0: Go ahead.
1: Clear the side. We're out to Mannheim until 2300.
0: Okay, sir.
2: All units on scene when on scene South Dixie, when the tow truck gets the car on board, we're going to be out of here.
0: Bike. Driver was wearing an orange shirt and took off from the state going southbound on South Broadway. 2012.
1: Clear. BOL, Millville, Michigan. We're in the BOL. 47 questions. Is back in course.
0: Cornet. 5847, copy of traffic.
1: Good.
0: Southbound 75 at the 12 again. Southbound 75 at the 12, there is a semi that is blocking the entire right lane. It is causing a severe backup per MDOT.
1: Clear.
0: Security. 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Right. 1418.
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1: We're bringing this gentleman home to Frank Drive. Hope's got the vehicle.
2: Sure.
3: No, so you go ahead, Stack. 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
2: Fire disregarded any PD there. I appreciate you.

Central Dispatch from Southeast Command. All Monroe Township units to be clear of the scene. Command will be terminated.

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1: 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You got Captain 3 driving Rescue 1. You got Brian Merkel driving Rescue 4. Drew Lard's bringing back a first responder for me.
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Coming to 6255 South Telegraph, 6255 South Telegraph. It's going to be lot 138. Speaking to Jackie, referenced her child was threatened with a 6-foot stick from the neighbor. It looks like a 10-year-old, Jackson.

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0: Respond to 144 Burr Oak Court, 144 Burr Oak Court, Cross of Oak Forest. We have Catherine calling in, stating someone opened up an insurance policy in her name. Central to 5038.

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0: 1201 North Macomb, 1201 North Macomb, it's going to be apartment 720. If you can just check on David, he called in stating there's a Carol that wants him to change his religion and that she sent her kids up to talk to him.

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1: Go ahead.
0: Yes, respond to ProMedica. We have 818 that would like a chemical test.
1: Dispatch 5052, is he asking for a chemical test, or does he need one done at the jail?
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2: Bedford, Alpha 3 is going to be clear, stern, then route to Toledo, Trent, pick up personnel.

What a trouble subject. 3169 Cloverdale. 3169 Cloverdale. Greta called in. Her neighbor, Todd, mowed onto her property and mowed over her tulips.

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1: 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In the backyard of 111. 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
2: This one's going to be at 12347 South Custer, 12347 South Custer. We have Lynn calling in. She hasn't heard from her brother Ed in days. She came to check on him. His truck's in the driveway. No answer at the door.
0: Is the key or anything? See that?
2: Hey, firm. I'll give her a check.
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0: Clear, sir. 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
1: What?
0: It is a child custody. It just handled over TX coming from 5859 Douglas. You'll be speaking with Alexandria.

0: sent to the 5047 and 5033, copy one.
1: 47, Dixie, no. Richard, go ahead.
0: Sun at 1329 Michigan Avenue, 1329 Michigan Avenue, cross of Greenwood. We have Nancy calling in stating her 21-year-old son, Landon, is intact and out of control, being very verbal and destroying the home. There's no weapons.
1: I'm clear. 33 clear from Noble Gaffer. Absolutely, the feeding is showing up in the

0: potential dispatch on the air with the BOL and units in the area of southbound 23, passing 24, southbound 23, passing mile marker 24. Be on the lookout for a black sedan, unknown plate, driving at speeds approximately 100 mile an hour, flashing their lights. Caller is no longer on the line. Central's clear. 2106.
1: Four, seven, clear. 3 clear.

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1: Patrick, can you repeat?
0: Arrival on Toledo. /47, I'll be out. He's back out at 1329.
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0: Can you swing around and check Lewis and Stearns? Lewis and Stearns, and just see if that light is signaling properly. Our caller stating that going from east to west, that it was stuck on red.
1: Clear, I'll check it.
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0: Alexandria called back from Douglas. She's stating that Mary and the children are back at that location.
1: Okay.
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0: Can
2: I give my report number and time of incident?
0: Your report is going to be last 4-0226, repeating 0226, and time of incident came in at 1944.
2: Clear, thank you.
1: Central, Monroe City Engine 2 acknowledges the call on South Rossler. We'll be in route shortly.
3: Sorry, I believe we're getting CPR started now.

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1: 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CPR not in progress. We're doing breathing verification.
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0: 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Disregard. Central 5896. We have Alexandria back on the line, saying that Mary and the kids were there and that Mary was hitting her children unknown on weapons. 5889, are you able to back him?
1: Negro.
0: 5840. 5845 security.

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1: Telegraph Hendricks.
0: On the 217 Adams Street, 217 Adams Street, crosses West 3rd and West Front. Get an open line 911 stating the address. People present are possibly on 3500. It's called several times so far.
1: Where? 5038. Did they make any statements or anything over the 911 call?
0: Hey, firm. He said, quote, I'm tripping balls.
1: Mm-hmm. 33 will work that way.
0: Clear.

Central Dispatch on the air, 2 Monroe City Fire. Respond priority 1, 217 Adams Street, 217 Adams Street, across the West 3rd and West Front. Received a 911 hang-up. Male voice, very weak, stating help, possible overdose. Priority 1 response, timeout, 2130.

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0: Based on what I can see here, there's only one individual in the residence. He's conscious and alert, but he's just not answering the door. 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

0: 31. 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
1: Okay, sir. Thank you. At 844, can you back him? It's going to be the area Lauren and Grafton. Lauren and Grafton, they'll call our stating that they can just hear a female screaming.
2: 44, I'm clear.
3: 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He stated he was at 408 East 2nd Street and disconnected again.

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0: Central 5896. And the caller calling off of Ida West right now, 10699 Ida West, stating that they just heard 5 shots go off. Were you able to hear anything?
1: Right here, I didn't hear it, but I was singing. I'll turn around.
0: I appreciate you.
1: John Mayer.
0: Central State.
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1: Paul, I'll come take whatever reporter and whatnot that is there in a minute. 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
7: Six ways, so you can take 602 off the board.
0: Thanks, thank you. 5865, copy of PDA. Smith and Brent Ridge, Smith and Brent Ridge. Gonna be looking for Lincoln MKC. Was hit by a deer.
6: So if we make contact with the homeowner, go ahead and get medical on this way. 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
0: Okay.
7: Send to dispatch, Monroe City Fire. 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
2: 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I'm right down the road.
0: Central

0: 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We have PD on scene. Timeout, 2143.
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0: Snyder from Van Newburgh Corner in South Custer. Crash 10.
1: Two and Roger, down the E-ball, US 23, Mile 17. There.
2: Clear, sir. No, appreciate that.

0: 31. I'm in the area. 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
1: 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Mm-hmm. 1438, copy of traffic.
2: Go on.
1: To me, northbound 23-5, northbound 23-5, there is a truck that's broken down at the roundabout. Our caller was concerned it was going to get hit.
2: We're coming from 75. 96, you can hold that for me when we're down the south.
1: Central Square, 1438, quick.
2: Thank you very much. I appreciate it. Sir?
3: Sure. 47, if I forgot to advise, I'm available.
1: Okay, thank you.

0: 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Copy of suspicion.
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0: 3028 9th, 3028 9th. There is a white sedan that was driving up and down the road. It's now parked nearby in the street with no lights on.
2: I'm sure.

0: Central 5881.
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0: Maybe related. I've got another caller stating at Sunset and North Dixie, Sunset and North Dixie. There was a mail lane next to a mailbox there. And he said he was just taking a nap.
1: Clear, I'll go check out.
2: 31, you can attach to that.
0: Okay.

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1: 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I'll be with him.
2: 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Pick up personnel.
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1: Good.
0: 1845 Deerfield, 1845 Deerfield. We have Chrissy calling in. Her ex, Kenneth Bell, showed up. He's being combative. He keeps walking into her.
2: Seven of 30.

0: 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They're going to be transporting him to Promo. You can go ahead and clear and card it.
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0: 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I'm still 10 minutes out.
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2: 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Central 1413, you can put me out. She's out by herself.
3: 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We'll be Monroe in 7th.
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0: Phone to 735 South Monroe Street, 735 South Monroe Street, cross of West 8th and West 7th. We have an anonymous caller stating that Teresa Chapel attacked his nephew, punched him in the face. They are refusing medical.
2: 52 is clear, 5th and Monroe. 33 clear.

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0: 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You will be looking for a female who is outside sleeping. She's got a cart with her in the back.
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1: 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I take 44 security.
0: That's 23 for that traffic.
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0: You show me how to serve us. Have a good night.
1: Have a good night, sir.

schedule dispatch on the air. Any units in the area of North Telegraph and Highest, North Telegraph and Highest, stand lookout for a dark SUV, unknown plate, swerving all over the road, speeds of 70 miles an hour, almost at our collar, approaching the junction. Caller is on the line, central's clear, 2253.

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0: My presence here has graced her with the arrival of her tow truck and given her female passenger a ride to Alexis Road. 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
0: 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Another stop will be telegraph in front. Yeah, with Michigan plate, Edward, Zebra, Henry, 5892, Sun Out Blue, Chevy Silverado.

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0: Onto the Quality Inn at 1225 North Daisy Highway. Here to speak with the front desk. It's also part of the victim unit. She's got a female that needs some help at that location.
1: Where? Fifty-eight 44. I'm clear with the report. You can attach me to that call as well.
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0: Central 50, 65, 50, 45, Tapiana. 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There's two people with flashlights running through the property with a black hoodie, a blue hoodie, and they run whenever cars come near.
1: Safety 5, I'm clear. 45, clear.

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0: 5889, copy 19. 7800 East Dunbar Road, Sogleady Island Campground. Corey will be meeting you at the front gate. He said a younger male with no shirt and red pants is standing 200 feet away from the entrance near the wood line. He was asking for help. He's, quote, messed up. He's causing problems.
1: I'll have that with you.
0: Okay.

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0: Respond to the Monroe City Fire Station 1 at 911 East 3rd Street. It's going to be right in front of that location. There's a male out front asking passersby for an ambulance. There's an unknown medical issue. We're getting medical started.
2: 47 clear.
1: 52 clear.
3: Male out front asking passersby to call him an ambulance, unknown medical issue. Prior to response, timeout. 004.

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0: Respond to 40 Celine Street. Matt's on the line, states his girlfriend Brittany is drunk and out of control. Only verbal assistance.

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0: Dean and which cross street?
1: Maple Creek Drive. It's going to be a Texas plate. Tom Sam Paul, 8868 on a white Toyota Tacoma.

0: Well, 1547 copy, and then we'll one hang up. Mm-hmm. 619 East Front Street, 619 East Front Street, cross of Jerome and Navarre. And an open line 911 hang up. From Crystal, from earlier, our subject from earlier tonight. I just hear shuffling and some muted noises in the background. If you could check the area.
1: 47 Clark. 5052 on 2nd Washington. I'll work over there as well.
0: Okay. Central 1418 security.
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0: Respond to 1885 Welcome Way, Unit 316, Brooklyn states, your boyfriend is Daniel Waterhouse. He's screaming, yelling profanities, being irate. He does have a knife on him. Parties are separated at this time. Your caller's going to be in room 215.

Central 5830, 5831, and 5844 was an update. Nathaniel's now making suicidal statements. We're going to get medical started that way.

Central dispatch on the air to French Town Fire Station 2. Respond priority 2. Correction priority 1. To Stable Inn, 1885 Welcome Way, room 316 for a 20-year-old male. Intending suicide is violent, does have weapons, he will be staging. 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
0: 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We have multiple callers. We have seen there's a male breaking everything in the house. They were attacked by a roommate that allowed a female back in. We have a caller that's hiding. She's not wanting me to speak with her because I'm making too much noise.
1: If we have a 30-unit caller, there's also.
0: 51 on Route 3325.
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Respond priority 1, 927 North Macomb Street, 927 North Macomb, apartment 4, Stephen Charles, for 48-year-old female having brain problems with pressure in her head and abnormal breathing. 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

0: Central 1438 traffic, northbound 75 to 26.
1: Northbound at the 26.
0: Scan the Beale, Ohio Ridge, John Zebra Edward, 2206. I'm a black four-door passenger car. I already made contact with the driver. I'm going to have one on sobrieties, and there's two other people in the vehicle.
2: Hey, United, I need a 1438 call. 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
0: Okay.

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0: 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Thank you.
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1: Clear. Yeah. 1418, go ahead. 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
1: Good.
0: Yeah, suspicious coming in at 2018 White Tree Drive. 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
1: Thanks.

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For a 73-year-old male, requesting assistance getting up the stairs into the home, your timeout, 156.

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2: Burr Oak, rapid SOS showing 122 Burr Oak for a 69-year-old female, fell down, no injuries, lift assist only, timeout 251.

0: Central. Monroe City Engine 2 is en route.
1: 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It's going to be the trailer straight back as you enter on a borough court.
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0: Sir, just advising, we attempted to verify the address multiple times with the caller. Caller stated 103 Borough Court. Upon further investigation on the maps, it's going to be 130 Borough Oak.
1: Copy that, 130 Borough Oak.

0: Central, 1438.
1: 1438.
0: My apologies. I arrived at the Prometic Monroe. I already got the blood. I'll be route to MCJ, right for mileage. 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

0: Central, 1438. You can show me arrived. 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
1: Pun.
0: 62011.
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0: 10 of 5897. Can you handle this traffic with the pilot over TX?
1: Yes, ma'am.
0: Thank you.
2: They just want to call. I can call them.
0: Clear.
1: God, maybe it's just a call.
2: You're a stud.

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From 37 Parkview Avenue, here to speak with Shirley. She can hear a whining noise in her home when she's alone. She'd like to check it out for her.

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Copy, 1. To 130 Fir Oak Court, 130 Fir Oak Court, cross of Oak Forest. We have fire attempting to make entry. We have our caller that fell is unable to make it to the locked door. If you can assist.

0: Central Monroe City Fire. 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Sir, she's unable to get over the door. We have officers en route.
1: Copy.
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0: Respond to 927 North Macomb Street, 927 North Macomb Street, via Unit 9, A as in Apple. We'll be speaking with Mark regarding puppies punching things into a computer and using radios, TVs, or phones. It's been ongoing since 7.
1: I'm clear on that.
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Respond priority 1, 1530 Hollywood Drive, 1530 Hollywood, cross of Oakwood and Cole, for a 98-year-old male. General weakness. Passed out, now awake, not alert. Timeout, 322.

0: 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Were you able to make contact?
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0: Affirmative. 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They stated that they have a 30-minute ETA.
1: 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Central from Monroe City.
0: Go ahead.
1: Disregard that request for French sound. We're going to send the engine to Hollywood House.
0: Clear.

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Respond priority 314550 Linda Drive, 14550 Linda, apartment number 6. For a 57-year-old female, previous leg surgery, fell, injured her knee. Timeout 349.

0: Central, Monroe City Engine 2 is clear of the scene on Hollywood. You can show us complete.
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1: Minnesota.
0: Southbound 23, just north of the 15. Mazda hybrid versus deer. Unsure where the deer is.
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0: 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Edward Henry Lincoln, 1372.

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1: Responding to 1153 Cedar Creek Drive. Ken Wasis and Cheryl Wasis. Stabbing incident.
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Essentially, especially on the other Frenchtown Fire Station 1, respond priority 1, 1153 Cedar Creek Drive, 1153 Cedar Creek, cross of Daylily, for a 50-year-old female stabbed with a needle, unknown what was inside of it. She did pass out. Priority 1 response, they'll be staging, timeout, 4:30.

0: 67. This might just be a EDP. Keep you posted. We've got nothing right now.
1: Yep. Courtney.
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0: Oh, yeah, we're trying to figure out what's going on.

0: just animal control calls, trouble with subjects, and a fraud. Are you out with Ashley or Brandy?
1: I'm out with Brandy next door. She heard through the wall, someone hit the wall and was stabbed with a needle.
0: Brandy's listed as EDP.
1: You go again.
0: She's EDP.

0: Okay, yeah, Brandy is having chest pain. She doesn't want medical.
1: Okay.
2: She does not, or she does?
0: Does not. And no answer from 1153. No blood out here. No disturbance.
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Central dispatch on the air to Bedford Fire Station 3, respond, lift assist only, 786 Timber Valley Drive, 786 Timber Valley, cross of White Birch and Lewis, for 71-year-old male, trip getting into bed, no injuries, lift assist only, timeout, 514.

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1: Go ahead.
0: Respond to the area of Summerfield and Smith for a disabled vehicle with its hazards on. Caller believes they're parked too close to the road.

58-55. I'll be out with it. Copy, Michigan. William, Edward, Lincoln, Adam, Tom. It's going to be on a blue Chevy Traverse.

0: 5865 Central. She just ran out of gas. She has a friend going to get her some. 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
0: 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Be in service. Be out of track for details till 0900. Have a good morning.
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0: Central, 1413. I'll be out of service. Have a good day.
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1: Go ahead, my car is covered in salt.
0: 15351 Norway Street. 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State their husband Chris is threatening to kill her. It's very verbal. Getting further.
1: All right, Chris Wampler.
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Respond priority 3. 7989 East Sigler Road, 7989 East Sigler, cross of Wassenova and Hagerman, for a 80-year-old male diabetic dialysis patient, low blood sugar, timeout, 622.

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0: Good morning, in service statewide until 1800, and I'll have 1417 with me. We'll go in by 51, my prep ends in 426, and we'll get you his prep in a little bit.

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1: 35.
0: Good morning. Be in service out of Bedford Schools. I'll prep for 916.
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1: Morning, I'll be in service, airport schools, prep 4124.
0: Graham, good day.
1: Thank you. 51, where's Shakir? He's not here.
0: Where?

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1: Clear. Berlin, you can cancel.
0: Berlin is clearing the cancellation.
1: That's clear. Got him contained at the tech.
2: Thanks, Susie.
3: 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Have a good day.
2: Thanks, Susie.
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0: Mother's calling in now for Jasper.
1: Clear, he's on scene now. He just walked out.
0: Clear on that. The mother of the child's calling in to report a missing now.

0: 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You can show me its service.
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1: Negative. 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

Central Berlin fires on priority 3. 6473 LeBeau, 6473 LeBeau, across the Shinovar in North Dixie, 85-year-old female, experiencing leg pain. New onset of immobility, priority 3 timeout, 659.

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0: Good morning, 1493, we'll excuse me. I'll be working northbound scale to 1700. My prep is 0506. Have a good morning.
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2: 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You've been serviced till 1900.
3: 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Have a good day. 5868, go ahead and check in.
4: 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Hook 4168, service for 1500. 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

0: I have you responding to US 20, South US 805. I have you responding to US 23 at mile marker 17. US 23 at mile marker 17 for a male subject walking southbound carrying a gas can. His pickup truck is possibly sitting a ways down with the fuel door open. Unit checking in, go ahead.
1: Prep 3922, I'll be riding with 5859. His prep is 4152, we'll be in service till 1900, and we'll be busy at the sub.
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0: 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I'll be with Chirillo, prep 4022. Will be your D1 car until 1900.
1: Okay, you guys have a good morning.
0: 877, check in. Morning, Graham, prep 4018. 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And I'll be busy at the sub on paperwork.
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0: 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We'll be in service till 1900. Have a good day.
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0: Potato Twos and Reps, Dundee, 50 and Dixon.
1: 10 for 50, 10 for the Austin, Lavelle Road.

0: 602 Central traffic. It'll be southbound 75 at Sigler.
1: Southbound 75 at Sigler.
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0: 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The parking lot, PD. Wait for the officer.
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2: 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She's in the parking lot of the sub.

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0: 5811, I'm going to need 87 for a different call. Just give that one of the French home cars who are out there.
1: 5811, I assigned that to 77, not 87. 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
2: 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He's leaving.
0: Okay, I'm headed up there. Can you attach me to 51's call being off the post road?
3: .602 Central traffic, northbound 75 at South Huron River.
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2: That's 51. We'll be stopping our DV suspect on 70, or post road over 75.

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0: send to the 1451.
1: 51, sorry. 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
0: At 801.
1: Sorry about that. You jumped out on us pretty quick.
2: I'm clear. Do you still need me up there?
1: No, he's being cool with us today.
2: Correct. You can put me back on 9th Street.
0: Okay.
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1: Go ahead.
0: Respond 203 Highlands. 203 Highlands, cross of Inverness and Brayburn. You'll be speaking with Dina regarding an Australian Shepherd locked in a gray, locked in her gray Pacifica. The keys are inside. The dog's been in there about 3 hours.
1: You say it is her dog in her car?
0: Afram.
1: Does she have a tow truck in route?
0: Negative. She said she can't get one.
2: Central.
0: Go ahead, 42.
2: Good morning, 5842. Be in service until 1600, working civil. Mile of prep 3992.
0: Sir, have a good day. 602 security. Six up two and 604 security. 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

Central, Ashfire, spot priority 1, the Garden, the Carlton, 12400 Matthews, room 13, across the Pinecrest and the Cedar Crest. 75-year-old female fell with a head injury. Timeout, 814.

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0: 1010 East 5th, 1010 East 5th, across the Kentucky and Winchester. Anonymous caller says subjects at the location are yelling and screaming. Can only hear it. It does sound physical. There are multiple children in the home.
2: 25, clear. Central 47. I got back 36. I'm 4th at Winchester.
0: Central's clear.
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0: you change it to a troubled subject, I'll be clear with CFS.
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1: He fell across 75. Keith is requesting a TX initially. Says that her purse and other expensive items were stolen at some point last night. She is getting a ping from her AirPods that are in the purse.
0: Clear. Nope. Call car hauler parked in the front of the lot regarding someone hitting one of the cars on the car hauler while he was sleeping.
2: Ground clear. Do we have a motor carrier on?

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0: 5016, copy and stop, Lewis and Brown.
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0: Fishing plate, Edward Zebra Henry 7556, EZH 7556, a black Jeep.
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0: I get a time and number for suspicious at the middle school. I'll be secure.
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2: Central traffic, southbound 75 at the 25.
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1: Just got off the phone with Glenn as well. He is checking around the property there since it's pinging relatively in the same area still.
0: Clear, thank you.
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0: I put some notes in the call screen as well for a description of the person.
1: Great, thank you.

0: Roger, that's Jenny, and it's in the area of 11527 Cruz Road, 11527 Cruz Road, cross of Elk Road and Morocco Road. We have a white Chevy Equinox traveling to the location with a 10-year-old granddaughter in it who hit the driver in the head. Driver cannot pull over because the child will jump out.
1: Central 5887.
0: Go ahead, 87.
1: You can show us en route to 175 Briarwood Trail for follow-up.

0: Central, Idafire, respond priority 3, 11527 Cruz, 11527 Cruz, cross the route in Morocco. PD is requesting you to stage at this time reference a possible assault. Great mental health eval will be needed. They're still en route at this time. Priority 3, timeout 852.
1: All being out shortly.
0: Clear.
2: Monroe Central, Ida is clear on the call.

central dispatch to any unit in the area of 3079 First Street, 3079 First Street, cross of Bronson Street and Grand Boulevard. We have a caller reporting a red SUV with a poster in it that says, need help, call police in big letters. Unknown if the vehicle is occupied.

0: 46, I believe, Mel.
1: Clear.
0: Yeah, the caller on the line had a Equinox isn't here.
1: Negative. We're calling her back to see where she is.
2: 5886, I'm out. It looks like the Equinox is pulling in behind me.
1: Clear.

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1: Go ahead, AC-4.
0: Be clear that's more than IR, and you send me the one I have back that's stacked and open route.
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1: Clear.
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4: Idaho are clear.
0: Traffic complaint, the C-Corps near Temperance. I removed a deer from the road, then you can cart it open.

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0: Gonna be out at French Town Villa with the Floyd on numerous evictions. What's that so far?

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0: Can you show me out in front of 7555 Sylvania Pete with a small fire? 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

Central, Whiteford Fire, respond to 7555 Sylvania Petersburg, 7555 Sylvania Petersburg, across the Stearns and County area. PD is currently out with a working grass fire. Still being further at this time. Timeout. 910.

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0: You're dispatched Summerfield to assist us on this. We, on the Savannah-Petersburg call, we have nobody available at this moment.
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2: Central, Summerfield Fire, with an assist to Whiteford Fire, respond to 7555 Sylvania Petersburg, 7555 Sylvania Petersburg, P is out with a small brush fire, is contained at this time. 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
2: It's going to be the hospital, 718 North Macomb. At the main entrance there, we have Brandy calling in. It's possible EDP. She's stating her husband was involved in an accident. ICU, she's concerned he's going to be transferred.
0: Dispatch 5025. I'll be closer. I can take that.
2: Clear, sir. Thank you.
0: 41's good. Thank you.
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0: 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Vehicle unknown if the vehicle is occupied. Caller is no longer on the line. 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

0: Central in the area, Eden area, Sylvania Petersburg, Oneida Center, Sylvania Petersburg, Oneida Center, be on lookout for free white Chevy Equinox, driving reckless with a Michigan plate, David, X-ray Zebra, 0135, last seen headed westbound on Oneida Center. Be advised, this occurred 20 minutes ago.
1: Sorry for the ticker,
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1: Thing. We'll be in route for, or I can give you the address whenever you're ready.
0: Central to 5031. Anyone go ahead? Are you still at the middle school, sir? Affirmative. Got a complaint for a reckless driver outside that's parked outside the school still at this time. Check me to send. 5027, are you able to handle?
2: You have a description of the vehicle?
0: A burgundy sedan with a Michigan plate of Charles William Nora 761. Charles William Nora 761 that almost hit our caller's vehicle while dropping off hers. She did pull around the corner and park. Our caller has since left.
2: Clear. I'll check it out.
0: Clear. Thank you, sir.
3: Well, 27 to 31. Do you want me to head over there as well? Or are you going to be all set?

0: 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I'll show you your route for now.
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0: Jeremy, number for a traffic complaint would be Sand Hill Drive. Be in that area.
1: Do you have a cross for Sand Hill Drive?
0: Wildfire Lane or Willow Point Drive?

0: 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I'm not seeing that vehicle. I'll be UTO.
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1: 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Do you want me to put you back on your earlier property check, sir?
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Respond 11 John Drive, 11 John Drive, cross of Pleasantville Drive. You'd be speaking with Michelle in reference to Timothy Williams harassing her, threatening her, and violating his probation, both over text and in person.

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0: Somewhere in the area of West 7th and Union, West 7th and Union, receiving a text to 911 saying there's a male in a silver car with a gun, unknown direction, attempting to get further, slow going over taxi.
1: Dispatch from 5041. You can clear me from the station. I'll start working that way.
0: Clear.
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2: To the other unit. 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
0: Central Union, West 7th. 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
2: Phone number possibly comes back to a female out of Van Buren Township.
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Please stay touch on the area for BOL. Received a text to 911 for the area of West 7th and Union. West 7th and Union. Caller only provided there was a male and a gun in a silver car. Has not answered any additional text messages this time. City Family Primary. 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

0: dispatch from 28, potentially going to be a silver Mercedes-Benz Texas plate.
1: Great, thank you, sir.
2: Dispatch 21, any other updates from the caller?
1: Negative. I attempted several more texts and attempted to call directly. Nothing further.
2: Clear.
1: Central Dispatch in the air with an update earlier. It'll be a while. Possible vehicle is going to be a silver Mercedes-Benz with a Texas plate. Nothing further at this time. Central's clear on the update. 954.

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0: dispatch for 5041. I'm UTL. I'm being route back to the station. You can keep me on this for a bit.
1: Okay.
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0: Central is at the 11.
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0: I'm just advising, we have two pending calls. One is in at Wellsprings Lutheran Church for threats, and the other is for a suspicious situation at Frenchtown Monroe Auto Wash. Go ahead, 77.
1: Can you stack the obstruction and put me back on the narcotics from earlier?
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0: Can I get a time and number for a parking complaint? Address is going to be 108 Lincoln.

0: Sunshine there, in the area of the Hampton Apartments, 1318 Frank Drive. We have a female, Amanda, in a white Jeep Liberty in the parking lot outside that location. Stated her sister, Allison, a 31-year-old female, is inside using 3500, trying to harm herself. Is known to be violent, no known weapons. Central Clear, 1016.
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0: Where?
2: 5-4 is clear.
0: Where?
3: 68, you can put me on it.
0: Where?
4: 60, we're clear, Lash. You can put us on that.
0: Where?
4: 43, 4, St. Travis.

0: incident with all units for that BOL.
1: Yeah,
0: they lost.
1: Go to tunnel 60.
0: They lost sight of the pursuit at the state line. N50, I'm clear.

0: 77 and I'm set up on the North Dixie overpass.
1: Central 505. I think I got him at the ramp. It's Eureka. Check that. Gary. Yeah, he's running out front from TPD. He's found towards Rhode Island.
2: Claire, are you in pursuit?
3: North City Institute's on scene. Hendricks.
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4: Cirillo, can you grab a drone?
5: Black male, white pants, gray shirt. I like the gray pants.
2: White pants, gray shirt.
6: 14, I'm in row.
2: Okay.
0: 504, where is he at? On Grode Eye Road, is he on the east side of 75?
2: Eastbound from 75 on foot towards Grode Eye, and all available units be advised he's possibly armed.
7: Just so you know, Captain Raymond's grabbing the drone.
3: Thanks.
2: Central, quick.
5: Central from 505. I have a Washington Township officer out with me. Suspect is on foot. Eastbound from the ramp towards Rhode Island Road. I'm unsure on the address. I'm right at the bottom of the ramp.
2: Okay.
0: Five oh four. I'm at Erie and Grode Eye on the east side of 75. I don't see anybody over here.
5: 504, we're on the freeway. He's headed towards Grode Eye from the freeway. The house that's all the way back to the ramp is where he went through.
0: I'll head down Grode Eye.

0: 11, I'm heading south.
1: Do the clothing description?
2: White shirt, gray pants. 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

0: 504, I think I see him. He's approaching Erie Road at the end of Road Eye.
1: Approaching Erie, end of Road Eye.
2: 504, you say you have him?
0: Just cut through the yard over here at Road Eye. I was at the far end, and they were pointing south.
2: All right, TPD's heading up there right now.
3: Do they have him in custody?
1: Negative. He just has eyes on him.
3: Okay, I'm on the way with the dog. If we could set up a good perimeter with what we have, I also have some backup dogs in route as well.
1: Okay.
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0: Central 505 for an update. On foot, still in the area of Rhode Island's Erie. We have a perimeter set up with TPD.
1: Clear. Also just advised, we got a call from a citizen sitting at 9885 Rhodey. He was spotted.
2: Can you repeat that from what address?
1: His last seen in the area, 9813 Rhodey, 9813 Rhodey.
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0: and Central. 1451 and 1417 will be in the area.
1: Right.
0: It's 505. Can we ask TPD what the warrant's for this guy?
2: Sam, I don't have a contact with him right now.
0: TPD was saying that it's for a felony. They're not sure what type of felony. Seven, I'm getting off the exit now. Is anybody sitting with the car?
1: 77, that vehicle's broken down. It's not moving.

0: Just be aware, TPD's got a decent amount of cars here.
1: Central Square.
2: 701 Central, I'm out with Fury.
3: Yeah. 505 to 504, can you wait by your car? That way when K-9 gets here, you can tell where Sam was.
0: All right, there's a TPD unit walking down to that pole barn to talk to those people to see if they seen him make it across the road before I got down here.
3: Clear.
4: If any units put out there, just advise TPD, try to stay off foot the best they can at this point.
0: Yeah, we're trying. There's a decent amount of foot right now, Jeff. Why?
4: Okay, clear.

0: 77.
1: Can we get any more units south on 75? This guy might have got south of Erie Road, just in case he loops back towards the freeway to get picked up.
0: All units in the area, are you clear?
2: In Central, clear of that traffic.
1: 77, TPD is farther down Road I Road, east towards the dead end. I think they have movement in the woods, but they're not sure which side yet.
3: If they have movement in the woods, please just have them say, hold a good perimeter in that area.
4: TPD must have eyes. They're moving a bunch of cars and a bunch of people around it, so I don't know what's going on.
1: 77, I got eyes on them. We're right under the utility poles, north side of Road I. He's running northbound, deeper into the woods. What's your ETA, K-9?
3: I'm southbound 75 through the city, Control.
1: You're going to want to get off. You're going to get caught up in traffic.
5: Six to Cannon 14, probably going to get off of the Pleasant, stick that all of them all over the back way, get back on it, the 9. Okay, 14.
1: So 77, just to confirm, perimeter is going to be north of Erie Road, east of Grodi, under the power lines, if you're looking at the map.
6: Five oh five and 701 are gonna go up to Luna Pier. Hold the north 10.
4: Yeah, he's trapped over here with this creek and the good old Lake Erie.
0: If all available units can hold for
3: we just relayed to Angel, even if they have movement, hold the position until the dog gets there, we can use them for apprehension if needed.
0: If all Monroe County units could cease radio traffic for a moment so I can patch you with TPD.

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1: I'm out. I'm going to the north side of Grodi Road. We don't have anyone up there yet, it doesn't look like.
2: We're in the area. You want to follow 68?
3: Clear. K914 to all units. You have 3 MSP canines in route. Do you see any other locations for them? Just hold a good perimeter and we'll send the dogs in.
1: He's heading towards Lunapeer Road. I don't know if we can get anybody over on Lunapeer Road over there.
0: 701.
2: 5's here. What's 701 at the entrance ramp for Lunapeer?
0: Sounds clear.
1: Might want to get somebody over to the boat launch over there, too, because there's a bridge that goes across there.
4: I've got the boat ramp. Just didn't have air to say it.
2: Stick to run at Lunapeer. 50, I'll be on Lunapeer Road here in a minute.
5: Stand by. 222 is Arizona suspect. Stand by.
6: Which one do you
5: say, Arizona? Negative. He's north in this long heather, northbound through that field.
6: Yeah, the dog. Is the dog tracking or what's going on with it?
5: I've seen no kind of dog yet.
6: Okay, here's your stops again, Jay.
5: That's your location. Can you hear it down?
7: Was he asking in the woods or the... Right.
5: East of those woods, they'll be on the other side of Grodi.
7: Okay, east of the woods. Now...

0: If the drone wants to come to Anagrodi, it sounds like a great place to launch.
1: 5804, is that the Anagrodi with the drone now?
2: Correct.
3: Are you guys north or south of that smoke where the fire is on the power lines?

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1: I'm going to head with 701, the pole watch.
0: Quick.
1: .43, I just got off a load up here. I'll stay out here.

0: 505 to Central and all agencies. Further update is he has rammed officers and stuff, so there's assault on POs.
1: Five, I'm clear.

0: stick it again at 14.
1: Go ahead.
0: Hey, if you're good, I've got a Perrysburg canine off of Luna Pier Road. We can start pushing south through this field.
1: I would prefer to wait, but I don't know who OIT is from this.
2: 77, I'm waiting for you at Erie and Grodi, where we last saw him, if that's where we want to start at.
1: Yeah, let's keep foot traffic to a minimum. We have 3 MSP dogs almost here, so we'll be able to start pushing as well.
3: Okay, be advised, there's a creek that separates Erie and Luna Pier Road. He has to cross it. There's also a creek that runs north and south. He has to cross that. It'd help, it'd be helpful if we knew which field he was in.
2: He's in the field north of Erie, east of Grodi, last seen running under the power lines.
3: Received.

0: Yeah, we just keep eyes on that creek there from Luna Pier and Erie difference so we can make sure you'll swim across.
1: You got four officers watching it.
2: Erie is 75. We can see it all.
3: Central Square.
4: Eleven, I'm in the area of Luna Pier.
3: Okay.

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1: Go ahead.
0: You're out with the drone already, correct?
1: Offer.
0: Clear.
2: Five oh five. Can we get one more unit north of Erie on 75 to make sure he doesn't come back out westbound on the 75? I'm at Luna Pier at 75 now. I just need somebody in between us.
1: 58-11 out. Shoot down there.
0: Okay.

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0: Clear.
1: And 14.
2: Go ahead.
1: Guys, yeah, coming your way.
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0: We still have some TPD officers actively walking through the track scene. Can you have them patch down somewhere so they don't disturb it anymore?
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0: 60 to 50. You near that creek at all?
1: Hey, Prem, there's four of us. We're up and down it.
0: How deep do you think that is?
1: 4 feet.

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1: K9 14.
0: Okay. I'm on scene here. We're starting to devise a plan. We're going to wait for a couple additional units before we get going, though. Just have everybody hold their perimeter points at this point.
1: All available units, are you correct?
2: Central, K925.
3: Do you still be pulling up? And if you could pick a safe distance away from the scene, please, if you can get an MCA rig to stage for us, please.
1: Hey,

Central Erie Fire. Respond priority through the area of Erie and Bay Creek. Erie and Bay Creek PD is out conducting a foot track in the area of Erie and Groday. If you could stage Erie and Bay Creek still further. Priority 3, timeout, 1054.

0: Central 1402. MSP Aviation is also redirecting to that location.
1: We're clear. Thank you.
2: You can let all aviation units know that the drone is at 250 feet AGL.
0: Clear, they're going to be going direct with your guys on main when they are closer.
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0: Okay.
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1: Okay, we're going to be starting this up here in about 10 minutes when I get two additional units. If we could, if there's one spare marker, we have them doing slow laps up northbound 75. Can you try squirting out to get a pickup, just watching for suspicious cars?
3: Five, we have four cars on perimeter on northbound 75.
0: Central's clear.

Central Erie Fire with Second Tone for an assist. Erie and Bay Creek. Erie Road and Bay Creek. PD is requesting you stage in that area. Priority 3 while they are conducting a foot track just east of 75. Second Tone timeout, 11 a.m.

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1: From 2-5, you wanted to push out to Erie Road, correct?
2: Deeper, I'll be working my way there.
1: All right, 14, I'm out here.
0: Sounds good.

0: Central dispatch, some more point fire with an assist to Erie Fire. Respond priority 3 to the area of Erie and Bay Creek. Erie and Bay Creek, PD is requesting you priority 3 while they are conducting a foot track just east of 75. If you could stage in that area. Timeout, 1102.
1: Nice.

0: 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I'm from Warren Point Farm.
1: Warren Point, go ahead.
0: Yes, sir. I'm going to be clear on this call.
1: Clear.
2: If we could have everyone on perimeter turn their emergency lights on, just maybe there's more of us out here.
3: Are all units clear?

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1: Go ahead.
0: 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That's actually where we're going to start.
1: Clear.

0: Central. I'm going to see that everyone's in route. Central, 5031.
1: 31.
0: I have a 26-year-old female in active seizure in the office at the middle school.
1: Clear. I'll be in route from Kendrick.
0: Clear. Medical is in route.

0: 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We're going to be Riverview and Linwood.
1: Riverview and what was your cross?
0: Riverview and Linwood. It's going to be Michigan Plate, Mary, Ida, Lincoln, Adam, George, George on a red Jeep Cherokee.

0: One Point Rescue, One Point Brush.
1: Go ahead.
0: Yeah, let us know if you want an engine.
1: We'll let you know if we need an engine.

0: Where's the drone? Somebody say they have something in the brush.
1: I thought he said, where's the drone?
2: Drone's over the power lines right now, watching the field and the cattails.
1: That's great.

0: CBD's moving to the field. Can you see where they're going with the drone?
1: I can see several out there.
0: Yeah, it just looks like they're running out there to look for something.
1: All right, if you can see the drone's over top of them now.
0: Yeah, we can see it.
2: The box truck hit a communication line currently down crossing the roadway. No partners working scene. Timeout, 11:13.
0: Through the field starting now.
3: Clear 11:13.
4: I just had two TPD guys exit the woods just south of me here on 75. They're walking southbound now along the shoulder. 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
0: They were giving verbal commands or something. There's like four of them right here on the power line.
3: Tough question.

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1: Go ahead, Morning Point.
0: Yeah, let us know if you need assistance. We got a crew here.
1: Back in town, so I'll handle that call.
0: No.

0: guys get north of that wood line, you got four CPD cops about 60 yards north of you in like a hedgerow type looking thing.
1: Yeah, 20, 25 on scene.
2: Thanks.

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1: Good.
0: On the right side of these cattails near one of the far right metal power lines, do we have an officer?
1: On which side again?
0: Be the east side, far side of the cattail, just north of the wood line. Looks like somebody was walking south on.
2: Those are the TPE guys.

0: set for French Town Station 1. We're responding priority 1, 1971 North Monroe, 1971 North Monroe, room 411, across the Park Place in Grady. 65-year-old female fell with a head injury, also experiencing chest pain. She is suicidal. Stage at your discretion. Timeout, 1118.
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2: 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He's now walking southeast through the field beyond the tree line.
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0: sent from Monroe City Fire Response to Richards in Northchester. Richards Drive in Northchester for a two-vehicle accident. Gray van versus a gray SUV. Unknown on injuries. Timeout, 11:21.
1: At least two vehicles in a crash. Possible injuries. We're getting further.
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0: Michigan, Edward Victor Robert 1474, EVR 1474, on a gray Ford Explorer. That one will have rear end damage. We'll need a tow for that one. And we'll also need a tow for the first one that will have heavy front end damage.
1: Fair enough.

0: 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You guys near a power pole right now and some cattails?
1: Affirm.
0: All right. You guys going south right now then?
1: Starting to.
2: It's 25 star for both.

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1: Five-three-zero Hollywood Crest, Oakwood and Cole, 98-year-old male, not alert. 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
1: Switching. Hey, I seen Gray with them tracking over here east of the field. I don't even know if you guys are needed down there anymore. I mean, it's your call.
2: Did somebody head over to Lakewood?
1: Yeah, Chief here said that the he called somebody and they're headed over there right now, apparently.
2: All right, clear. Yeah, since they're not even sure who they're tracking, TPD or the person, I'm just going to hold down here.
1: All right, clear.
3: Seven to one.
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0: Erie Fire to Central Dispatch. We'll be clearing off the air on that wires down.
1: That's clear, 1135.
2: Take a breather while I push this.
3: Clear. Hey, what are you guys trying to push?
2: A tree line and cattails along the power lines.
3: Okay, from south to north?
2: Correct.
3: Clear on that. You want ES 25 and 20?
2: Yeah, come on down.
1: Not emergent from 275 and Sibley, ETA about 20.
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0: just so we're tracking, does anyone have depth in the woods? Like, is anyone deep in the woods there, or is everyone off the road?
1: Turn off horn.
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3: Monroe City Engine 2 is on scene, Hollywood.
0: 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We'll start a push south and north for now.
4: Yes, 15's on scene.
5: Okay.
6: Yes, the dead end street there. We're on Erie Road now. Further down towards the power lines.
4: Yeah, 14 inch, so you pull up. I'm just a little bit behind you.
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1: Go ahead.
0: TPD confirmed. All their units are out of the woods.
1: Clear, thank you.
0: You're welcome.
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2: Okay.

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0: 50-11. If I can get one of the Metro cars to clear, just head back to the contract.
1: Do we have that med rig that's staged? Okay, clear on that. When we go to start this push, we're going to try to have an evac plan, so we'll move them a little closer.
2: Okay, just let me know where you want them.
1: Will do. Thank you.
2: You're welcome.
3: Yes, 20. Do you need more bodies?
1: I came through, bro. Go again.
3: Do you need more bodies for the push? We got a couple of SRT guys on scene.
1: I'm at like 8 right now, but if they want to just meet on Erie Road, as long as they're not breaking a perimeter to get there.
4: For you, I'm going to head over there.
3: How firm, as long as your perimeter is secure there.
4: All right, clear. If you want me in 59, I can head over there.

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1: Canine 14.
0: So, Canine 25 don't push with ES for this next section. You'll have myself and Canine 12 as rollers around. If somebody sees him squirt out, we'll be the first ones over there to start a track, fresh track from there.
1: Okay.

0: MSD Aviation from ES-20.
1: Falcon 3 by chance?
2: ES-20 from 1402. I haven't heard confirmation that they were close yet.
0: Okay, clear on that. Thank you.
3: Central from 726, checking in.
4: Switch the lane, please.
5: ES-20 from 1451. As of 5 minutes ago, they're finishing up fueling.
0: Clear. Do you know where they're coming out of?
5: Like Trooper 2, so I'm guessing Willow Run.
0: Perfect. Thank you very much.

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1: Switcher.
0: Me and Lance are getting pulled to do a sweep of the field. You got Perrysburg police going to push your way to replace us.
2: All right, clear the
0: plane clothes. Firm.
2: Okay, clear.
0: We have one male, one female. All
2: right, thanks.
3: Thank you.

0: 60 to any of the ES guys. Are you on Erie Road, point of push into the woods?
1: Hey, we're on Erie. And for Central, if we want to stage that rig at Erie and Grottle. Disregard that. I see it now. Thank you.
2: You're welcome.

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0: Be advised, I got diverted to the city.
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0: Central Frenchtown Station 1, respond priority 3, 3468 Reinhardt, 3468 Reinhardt, across the heights in West Hearn. 74-year-old male fell with a hip injury. Timeout, 11:55.
1: Central Dispatch, Frenchtown. Alpha 1, can you make that an all call?
0: Paper. Central Frenchtown. Central Frenchtown fire with an all call. Respond priority 3, 3468 Reinhardt, 3468 Reinhardt across the heights and heard 74-year-old male fell with a hip injury. Timeout 11:55.

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2: There's one standing by with a broken down vehicle. Other than that, I'm not sure.
1: Clear.
3: 5811. I got a, looks like a couple of them here on 75. One north of me, one south of me.
1: Is Apache actually working on this? I haven't heard much traffic from them.

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1: 701.
0: Can you advise MCA on seeing that they have a Perrysville officer coming to him with an allergic reaction? His throat's closing up, he can't breathe.
1: Okay.
2: Central, Warren Point Fire and Erie Fire staged at Erie and Groton. Be advised, you do have a officer coming to speak with you. He's having a allergic reaction, difficulty breathing.
3: Warren Point Chief 2 is clear. We have him on scene with us right now. He is also on scene. Okay.
4: Central Monroe City, introduce clear the scene, Hollywood, completely
2: call. Central clear, 1203.

0: 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You can show Alpha 3 clearing scene on Timber Valley en route to Toledo Hospital transporting one.
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1: 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Respond priority 1650 Stewart 650 Stewart Apartment 4. 76-year-old male experiencing low blood pressure, unknown, if alert, priority 1, timeout, 12-10.
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1: This is J12 and Rapture, I had a call from Medical Monroe. Trooper 6, good afternoon, sir. You're going to have ESK9 in Monroe County SRT on Erie Road between Grody and Bay Creek. We have a good east-west perimeter, and we have a north perimeter as well. We're thinking he's in these large cattails. Break. We're going to be up on TAC, so you should be able to see us. We're hoping for a low pass. We are right under some power lines, and they do have a drone at 200 feet. Break. So that you guys can see something from the air, and if not, we're going to start a push from the southwest corner, pushing north and northeast.
2: All right, copy that. So you guys are going to be the Grody and Erie. The engine we had plugged in was 9990. So you guys are going to be south of that?
1: We're going to be south of that. If you want to just fly over, right over Erie, between that Grody and that Bay Creek, which is just a south road from Erie here.
2: 14, cover that. So I see that at the map, and we'll be there in about 5 minutes.
1: ES-20 is clear on that. If you see the large power lines, we're thinking he's somewhere in this grid here.
2: All right, 14, yeah, see the power lines, the map. Looks like you have one large area, but like three separate grids. So you're thinking that first grid?
1: From Grody, it's going to probably be the second grid. It's going to be the first grid that's to the east of like the residential. And then there's a second one a little further east. That's all cattails. The third one is going to be flat ground. You'll see it once you're overhead. And we have perimeter looking across that field as well.
2: Okay.
3: ES-20.
1: An issue if we stay on this channel for now. We have a statewide that we're trying to get up currently, but just checking to make sure we're not tying up everything for you.
3: I have my ear held.
1: Statewide, we'll try to clear your air for you and let you know so we can all switch over.
3: All right, thank you.
4: Yes, 20, Trooper 6. Is Ohio's caravan still up in air?
1: That's a great question, sir. I don't see them, and I haven't heard from them.
4: Sounds good.
1: It's going to be between that Grody, it's going to be north of Erie, and it's flying at 200.
4: Correction on the drone, we're at 250 AGL right now. So we don't do any corrections.
2: Trooper 6 is clear on that, 250 AGL.
3: Lunch clear.
4: Drone down. When I get close, if they want me to do lower passes. Clear. Just let us know.
1: And Trooper 6 from ES-20, I know it's hot out, but what are you thinking? You think FLIR is able to pick up anything from the seat?
4: Yeah,
2: A-firm, yeah. Well, we'll give FLIR a shot. Got the new updated camera, so we'll give it a shot in daytime and see what we can pick up.
1: Awesome. We appreciate it. Yeah, thank you.

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1: Third and front.
0: Central 5021. County units are requesting a unit assist to back them up for a domestic at 929 Hubble. 929 Hubble, we're going to be just outside the city limits. Am I able to send one back?
2: Affirmative.
0: 5025, are you able to? Okay, thank you, sir.

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1: Six is about a minute out. If the drone operator can bring the drone down for our low passes, and once we're complete with those, we'll let you know once you go back up a little higher that you can bring it back up.
2: Drone is clear, and we are grounded. You're clear.
1: Copy. Okay.

0: Trooper 6 for me is 20. If we can tighten that up about 100 yards to the north of us, the last time he was seen, I don't know if you can see it, there's a wood pole about 100 yards out to the east, or I'm sorry, just to the west of the high power lines. The last he was seen was there, running east, northeast.
1: All right, so you want to tighten it up closer to where all you guys are at on here?
2: Yeah, you're from Yankee.

0: Central, French Town Station 2, respond priority 1, this is elementary, 2888 Netto, 2888 Netto, Crescent Linwood and 6, 30-year-old female fell with a head injury, is conscious and breathing, staff will guide you to her location, timeout, 1226.
1: Good day, 12 on scene, Ida.
0: There.
2: Right off the telegraph, there was an assault. Medical is likely going to stage, but the female is bleeding from the head.
1: Affirmative.
2: Clear. 5041, 5027, respond to the area of 1250 Josephine. 1250 Josephine Court, Holiday is your cross. Have a 29-year-old female was assaulted, bleeding from the head. The assailant has gone back inside the apartment building. Medical is en route.
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1: Four. Okay.

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0: Central, French Town Station 1, respond. 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
0: Central Summerfield Fire, respond priority 3, 255 West Madison, 255 West Madison, cross the Rose and Davis, 85-year-old female with a pinched nerve, unable to move. Priority 3, timeout 12:30.

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2: 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I believe we're all off 58P911. Thank you, Central.
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0: 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Central French on engine one. Did you say that PD was already on scene on Joe Smith?
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1: Why don't you let that one know it's here? Quick.

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0: I'll be out at ProMedica. Happy ending.
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3: I think I might be all right out here. Looks like it's going to be refusal.
1: Okay, Cap.
4: On the air with another VOL out of TPUD. This one's for a suicidal subject who is known to frequent the area of Luna Pier. Again, just known to frequent the area of Luna Pier, not confirmed. The suicidal male, Christopher Strait, driving a silver Ford Fiesta with a Michigan plate of King Lincoln Charles 8088. No specific plan, no weapons. However, he is known to carry a pocket knife.

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1: 46.
0: At the Tractor Supply in Bedford, 7342 C Corps, Castle Westerns and Aaron Corps. He had a heavier set white male, black and yellow shirt, wearing a hat and a teardrop tattoo and a rose tattoo on his neck. Last seen walking across the old Rite Aid from that location after trying to steal a D-Wall item.
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0: 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You'll be speaking with Paul regarding his son taking the title to his car and locked himself in his room. The son is 51-year-old Nicodemus.
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0: Okay, we're going to have you disregard Blom and send you to another call. Hold on one moment.

0: 5881, I have you responding 1250 Josephine Court, 1250 Josephine Court for an assault. We have a 29-year-old female assaulted by her sister. Fire and EMS are standing, or are standby.
1: Clear.
0: The suspect is also suicidal and will be violent with PD.
1: Clear.
0: City 81, there are two city officers there and PD out with the victim.
2: Seven, we have a deputy en route to you from the Frenchtown substation now. If one of you is able to assist him, the suspect is likely violent and suicidal.

0: potential fire engine one, you should place the call. 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

0: Central Ash Fire, respond for electrical hazard 10839 Burns, 10839 Burns, cross the Sigler and LeBeau. Caller advised that there was low hanging wires above his driveway. No arcing or sparking seen at this time. Central Clear, 1258.
1: Northbound 75, north of Erie, it's a Hyundai, Florida plate, 8352 Adam Union, 8352 Adam Union, a green Hyundai Palisade.
2: Clear.

Central French Town Station, one respond priority 1, 700 Stewart, 700 Stewart. Press a lazy boy in lavender, located outside in the red Ford Fusion. On the side lot, 25-year-old female, difficulty breathing, not alert, 10 out, 1259.

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0: 5847, we're going to send you to Well Springs Lutheran Home. It's 1236 South Monroe Street, cross of Dixie Highway, for a threat. You'll be speaking with Jennifer. The kitchen manager received threats from another employee. The building is currently on lockdown due to the threats.
1: Clear.
0: Go ahead, 43.
1: Is anyone taking the Josephine Court domestic?
0: And 5881 is on that. There is an attached call at Frank.
1: What's that for?
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0: And Amanda is part of the domestic at Josephine.
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0: see a 43 respond for a suspicious at 1521 North Monroe Street, at Frenchtown Monroe Auto Wash, cross of Chestnut Street and Dexter Street. You'll be speaking with Lindsay regarding a knife they found. They want to surrender it to PD.
1: Clear. You can clear me as a report.
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1: 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We have a black dog tied to the house, no shelter, no food, no water.
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1: Clear. 881, can you give this back to TX? 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
4: Paper.
0: Quick 36.
1: I was just advised by the next door neighbor that the homeowner is not home. I'll be out with the dog here on the side. He's friendly.
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1: Respond 4434 Luna Pier Road, 4434 Luna Pier Road at Luna Pier Beach, across the Lakeside Drive and North Avenue, for a suicidal male in a silver Ford Fiesta with a Michigan plate of King Lincoln Charlie 8088 KLC 8088. No plan. He's a suicidal person, no plan, no weapons mentioned. He just said he was going to harm himself to a friend.
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2: 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We're cleared for medical.

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0: 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I can head over.
1: 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I got two city officers out with me. 81 to Central. 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
2: 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Uh, 5881, did you want that to Frank Drive or the Josephine address? And which priority?
1: Josephine. Priority 3.
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1: Unknown age female, highly intoxicated. 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

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It's on priority 1-8517-GG, 8517-GG. 37-year-old female fell with a back injury. 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

central there, any unit in the area, West Auburn and South 60, West Auburn and South 60. Be on the lookout for a light gray Ford Fusion with a white front bumper. It's a Michigan plate of Edward X-ray. X-ray 1269. It was last seen going eastbound on Auburn, driving recklessly. Colors no longer in line. Central 1325.

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0: Just call on Frank, actually, on Josephine.
1: MC8 advised it's going to be 1218, Josephine.
0: Central 1, clear.
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0: We're actually the parking lot north of our ambulance, tucked behind the building. It is 1220, actually, but it's Josephine. 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You can't see them from where you park.
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0: Respond 6630 Lewis Drive at the Dollar General and Temperance, cross of Smith Road and Ernest Road. We have a caller concerned about a blue sedan with a dog in it, and the windows are up. The plate is Michigan. David, X-ray, 515, DXX, 515.

0: Central Ashfire, respond to the area of Will Carlton and Port Creek. Will Carlton and Port Creek, caller advised that a tree and wildfire was crossing that location. Flames were seen. Timeout, 1336.
1: Central Ashfire is clear of it. Call Will Carlton and Port Creek.

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2: Clear. 41, same traffic.

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0: 5877? 77.
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1: Central to any unit in the area, 5535 Central, 5535 Central. We have a subject calling in stating that they can hear a female yelling, unknown where it's coming from, unable to locate, can just hear her yelling, please help me. Central, 1341.
0: Sorry, I put you on the CFS. I have a concerned grandparent saying that her 14-year-old granddaughter is being harassed and bullied at school, and she's afraid to go there. She attends Monroe Middle School. She's requesting a TX. Clear.
2: Yeah, I have 46 start that way.
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1: 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I'm going to be moving him over to Railroad Street. Deal with him there. It's a white semi tractor trailer with no plate available at the moment.

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2: I got flagged down for a car deer, telegraph in Erie. Could you generate me a CFS? It sounds like the crash actually happened up at Telegraph and went up here. I'll be handling.
3: This is going to be 3210 Will Carlton Road, directly across from Country Meadows. 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
0: I got a plate for you. It's a Mississippi trailer plate of 153777, A as in Adam. And there again, white tractor, white trailer, on Railroad Street at Maine.

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1: To 5886. Respond North US 23 at mile marker 9. North US 23 at mile marker 9. We have a full-size Ford van with an Ohio plate of King King Sam 1808, KKS 1808, parked in the construction zone. It's been there all week.
2: It's in front of the rest area, so it's going to be farther snow. Closer to the 7.
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850, I have you responding to Lewis Ave and West Dean Road, Lewis and West Dean. For subjects in a blue shirt soliciting without credentials, 2 miles on foot.

0: Mississippi 11. 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
1: 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I'm going to be out at 5505 Central.
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2: Respond. 2896 North 60 Highway, 2896 North 60 Highway at Joe's French Italian Inn, across the South Grove Drive and Jenner Rue Boulevard. You'll be speaking with Lisa regarding a general contractor took photos of her shattered glass. Unknown if the glass was shot out or if it was done by a rock.
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0: 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I'll be clear from the hospital and route to MCJ with one male cop starting.

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0: 5855. I have you responding to a hit skip at 2149 North Telegraph Road at Dunham Sports. You're speaking with Jeff in a dark blue Ford F-150 hit by an unknown vehicle when he was at the location.
1: Yeah, 43.
0: Go ahead, 43.
1: I got a couple for you. You can card this out. You can card the narcotics on 9th Street out. 77 carded that earlier. And you can send me that public piece in the beaches.
0: Clear 5043, I have you responding to 3900 Lakeshore Drive, 3900 Lakeshore Drive, cross of Nelson Drive. You'll be speaking with David regarding an animal deterrent siren that is causing disturbances in the neighborhood.
1: Clear. I'll head to John after this. You can just hold it for me.
0: Clear.
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0: Respond 2145 North Telegraph Road, 2145 North Telegraph Road at Staples, cross of North Telegraph Road and Arbor Creek. There was a male subject that had a red sedan and started urinating in the parking lot. The vehicle is a Ford, red Ford Fusion with a Michigan license plate, Edward Robert Paul 620, ERP 620. CD36, that vehicle left Alpha.
1: Clear, ma'am. How long ago?
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0: Respond 1700 North Telegraph Road at Meyer, 1700 North Telegraph Road at Meyer, cross of Stewart Road and Tammy Drive. 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Comp's vehicle was sideswiped in the parking lot.
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0: Chief, 8214 East Dunbar Road, 8214 East Dunbar Road for a trouble with subject across the North I-75. John Tackett is having problems with his neighbor, Tim Williams, in the camper. Nothing physical today. He just wants him off his property.
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0: Clear 50-10, I have you responding for the trouble subject at 830 Mulholland Drive, 830 Mulholland Drive at Waterloo Park, cross of Elizabeth Drive. There's a homeless man yelling at men mowing the grass.
1: Just for the record, all county units should be clear of the Erie incident.
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2: Yeah, we're clear out here. Shows are out to sub. I got to change our uniforms.
4: Central Monroe Township Fire Response Priority 1. Monroe County Mental Health. 1001 South Raisinville. 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Unknown age patient experiencing lightheadedness and dizziness. Priority 1. 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

0: Central Pip 836. That suspect vehicle is parked in front of Jaeger Shoes near Holiday and Telegraph. Our caller is now at Aldi in a Silver Ford Fusion. She'd like to be seen. She's got her hazards on.
1: Clear Central. I'm trying to get my computer logged in here. I'm in or out. I'm at the junction.
0: Okay.
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0: Central 701 and 726, copy one.
1: Go ahead, 701.
0: 4352 11th Street. We have Paul McClellan calling in. He wants a safety check of that location to make sure that armed subject is not there. He stated that he does have two older brothers that are at the location. He has not been in contact with them because they've been asleep in their rooms.

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1: 708.
0: I'll be here until 2300. I could do that till 701 to stay out there.
1: Central's clear. 701 clear.
2: 701 has it. I'm already clear.
1: Central
2: 5843. 43. Change plans. You can show me out at 3979 North Dixie. I'm going to talk to Jody real quick.
1: Okay.
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2: You can show me in service until 0200, carrying prep that ends in 4228, and you can take 805 off the board.
1: Clear, sir. Have a good trip.
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1: 36.
0: Pull into the Jaeger shoot here. What kind of vehicle is you driving?
1: It was a red Ford Fusion. It looks like I have a mission plate with Edward Robert Paul 620. Again, last seen in front of the Jaeger shoot.
0: Clear my VPN. We'll connect in the caller. Where's she at?
1: She should be at Aldi. She's going to be in a silver Ford Fusion.
0: Claire, you can show me out at Aldi.

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0: I'm cleared to school and vehicle maintenance. 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

0: 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Custer, 807 Custer, cross of East 8th. Have a structure fire at that location. House filling with smoke. Everyone advised to evacuate. Getting further.
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0: 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Justin Stearns, be looking for a bright blue Chevy Trax versus deer.
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0: Okay, I'll be in the O'Reilly's parking lot in front of Jeff's Pizza here. I got a car. I got to find him.
1: Yes, sir.
0: Central 830 square, that's fine.
1: Clear, sir. 5810 security.
0: Clear that. I'm secure, still checking.
1: Yes,
0: 5811, I'm seeing.

0: 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I'm making contact with all the residents and getting them to a safe spot first.
1: 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Is everyone out of the home?
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2: Respond, South Custer Road and Rambo Road, South Custer and Rambo Road. You'll be speaking with Arvin regarding a white Ford Focus hatchback. 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
1: 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Okay, 84 security.
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1: Response 12710 Grafton Road, 12710 Grafton Road at the mobile, across from Monroe Street and Ash Street. You'll be speaking with Brianna regarding a juvenile who stole from the location. She does have the subject detained.
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2: 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The city officer is going to call her.
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0: 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Anything further, Central?
1: Negative. 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
2: .830 with a stop, 620 down.
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0: I see you put me on the John Drive call. 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
1: 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We're attempting now.
2: Okay, 11 Central.
1: 5811.
2: You car this. Everybody's gone already.
1: Clear. Central 5843.
0: Yes, ma'am.
1: I attempted a TX, Michelle, and I got voicemail. I'll let you know if she calls back.
0: Claire, I'll be en route over there.
1: Claire, thank you.
3: 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There's nothing out here.
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4: Clear, Central. We'll be clearing off the air.
5: Clear. 1441, break. 5802, are you clear on cancellation?
4: Cheers, clear. Thank you.

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1: Central 5036. I'm unable to make contact with her. Her phone's going straight to voicemail. If she does call back, just let me know.
0: Of course.
1: Security.
0: That's right. Through secure. Thank you.
1: Clear. Clear on that, sir. Thank you.
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0: Cookie 85, I have you responding to 2300 North Raisonville Road at Raisonville Elementary. You're going to be speaking with Chelsea regarding regarding threats made by a teacher, or made against a teacher at the school.
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0: Respond 236 Briarwood Trail, 236 Briarwood Trail, cross of Woven Haven Drive and Holly Glen. He'll be speaking with Zachary regarding his maintenance for the location. Someone broke into the location overnight, possibly the evicted tenants.

0: Central French Hill Station 2, respond priority 1 to the area of 9th and Lamb. 9th and Lamb for an unknown life status. Caller advised that a male in his 30s to 40s was leaning up against a tree at the intersection, not moving. Priority 1, timeout 1454.
1: If I'm at the 10, I'll head out there.
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0: Six. 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
2: Security.
0: Central Summerfield Fire respond to the area southbound US 23 is a 10, southbound 23 is a 10 for a brush fire. Several passersby advising that a grass fire was starting on the side of the roadway. Okay, on the west side. Unknown on further. Timeout. 1456.
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0: right, 5811 Central. Was this the vehicle owner who called this in?
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0: I mean, it's a complete parking lot out there. There's actually no way I'm even be able to get to it, I don't think, for a while. Looks like construction crew is trying to jump it right now. Let's see what I can do.
2: Claire, Jim's is en route.
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1: I mean, Kelly already assigned in. 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
4: Okay, we got you.
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2: 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Go ahead. Yeah, hold up. From the 9 to the 13, I haven't seen nothing so far. Clear and hold up.

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2: Okay, firm. We'll call him right now.
1: All right. It's going to be a little bit. Let me get back to La Pleasance Road. That way I can jump on the wrong way.
2: Clear.
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3: 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And Bailey, you can give me a call when you're ready. 43 is clear. And 5811, why don't you just have Jim stage over at La Pleasant's Road so we can get this figured out?
2: Hey, friend.

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2: That's clear. Go ahead.
4: I just reached Aaron. He's advising if you get on at the 9 and go northbound from there, they have barricades out there, or they can close the road down up to you.
2: Flip around and head back that way then for now.
4: Quick.

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2: Clear, Dundee. 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When our caller did approach him, he did wake up and refuse medical. 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
0: Respond to Chateau Boulevard and Magnolia Boulevard, Chateau and Magnolia. You're looking for a brown and white pit bull with a collar on. It's spiked collar. Compass scared to get out of the vehicle.
4: Clear, I'm in route for Bedford.
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5: 5019. I'm in service. I'll be supervising the room for the next couple hours.
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0: Central. Any unit in the area, southbound 75 at Sigler. Southbound 75 at Sigler, be on lookout for a red Mustang convertible involved in a road rage incident with our caller. Caller states the vehicle is cutting off multiple vehicles, brake checking, and also filming passing by vehicles. Caller still in line behind in a white DTE truck. Temperature's clear, 1510.
1: BLL South Dixie approaching Alden, southbound on South Dixie approaching Alden. Caller advised there was a subject riding a full-size tricycle southbound in the southbound lane. Thought it was a hazard. No one to see. Central's clear. 1511.
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0: Respond 236 Briarwood Trail, 236 Briarwood Trail, cross of Wilden Haven Drive and Holly Glen Drive, not in progress. Compass maintenance for the location, someone broke into the location overnight.

Central on the air with the previous dispatch BOL southbound 7526 for a road rage incident. Both our caller and the BOL vehicle exited at the 21 where they both pulled in the Maritime. Driver of the red Mustang attempted to hit our caller before fleeing eastbound on Newport. Caller does not wish to be seen. Cars clear 1517.

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1: Seven clear to report. Dispatch 222, clear to assist.

0: Dispatch from 5041. You could assign that property check out of Maya's to me. Looks like it was assigned to 5841, honestly.
1: Okay, sorry, sorry about that.
2: First, I don't know if I want to see.

Central and area, Union area, northbound 75 to 22, northbound 75 to 22, be on lookout for a white pickup pulling a trailer behind it. The trailer is overloaded, causing the vehicle to swerve all over the roadway. It's currently in the right lane with hazards on. Callers on the line, central's clear, 1524.

0: 36, copy to stop. We'll be first in Franklin Court.
1: First in Franklin Court.
0: It's going to be on a black Hyundai SUV. There's no plate.
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1: 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All Monroe City units are going to be clear the scene on Custer. 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We can show some to your call.
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0: 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I'm in the area you're checking.
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2: Fifty eleven. Clear the car. Vehicle's been removed. 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
1: 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Did you still need Jim?
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1: 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Thank you. Fifty 25 security.
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Central Dispatch on the air for any units in the area of Mall of Monroe at 2121 North Monroe Street by the theater entrance. We have a homeless female asleep in the bathroom for about 20 minutes causing issues. Central's clear at 1545.

Central there, honey mountain area, southbound 23-17, southbound 23-17, then look for a silver Buick with an unknown Michigan plate, pulling in front of semis and slamming on their brakes, car on the line, Central Square, 1546.

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1: Of Regent's Park, 88-year-old male fell with a upper leg injury, priority 3, timeout, 1546.
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1: Nine Netto Road at the Love Truck Stop, 1609 Netto Road, cross the Wolverine Drive in Netto. For a black Mercedes has been parked in the on the gas side, southwest corner, unknown if it's occupied. Other vehicles are pulling up next to it, and people are getting in and out.
2: Another dispatch, 1722 is probably tagging in.

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Located in the clubhouse, a 40-year-old female has a head injury from an unknown cause. Is bleeding at this time. Unknown on further. Priority 1 timeout, 1554.

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0: I'm in Temperance. 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

0: Central, Ida, respond priority 38939 Todd, 8939 Todd, crossing Jackman and Lewis, 70-year-old female with a fall, possible fractured hip. PD is also en route. Timeout, 1559.
1: Hey, James.

0: Roger, this guy's on the air with the BOL from Dundee Elementary, 420 Ypsilanti, crosses Arbor Chase, Viking. Have a great Ford Ranger, Michigan plate of Edward Henry Union, 6160, EHU 6160. Had backed into our caller's truck in the parking lot. Did not cause any damage. She just seemed like she should not be driving. She did leave the location, unknown direction of travel. Caller was just concerned for her well-being. Central's clear, 1600.
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0: 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Have a good afternoon.
1: Clear. I'll be clear with a report and out of service. Yes, good night.
2: Clear, have a good night. Central Marin, Unit Marin, North on 75 and Los Pleasants, North on 75 and Los Pleasants. Going to look over Black Pacifica, Michigan Plate, 5 Tom, John Adam, 8, 9. Our caller's in a semi stating that they are staying beside her, waving at her, and attempting to harass her. Caller is still on line, Central Clear, 16 North.
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0: 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Need any help? Are you good?
1: We're good. We got canceled on St. James. You need us to come to Cunningham?
0: We're going to return then.
2: Sent on there in the Newton area, northbound 75, approaching Dunbar, northbound 75, approaching Dunbar, be on the lookout for a black Chrysler Pacifica, Michigan plate 5, Tom John Adam 89. Our caller is in an 18-wheeler, stating that they are staying next to her, trying to record her, waving her hands and harassing. They just left the construction site there. Caller still on the line, central's clear, 1603.
3: Clear, send it to me. 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

0: 27 in the area. 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They're well ahead of me and probably out of the city. You can clear from the event.
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Tons of this actually showed my Tons of Rescue 1 and Rescue 3 on scene, Tony M. Firefighter 12 had

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0: 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Is 25 clear, too?
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0: 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You'll be speaking with Kathy regarding being inappropriately grabbed by another resident. The CSC is not in progress.
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0: The caller's son will meet PD downstairs. There's no description of the son.

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0: Love's Truck Stop in Frenchtown, 1609 Meadow Road, across the Wolverine Drive in Meadow. You'll be speaking with Adam regarding a black Mercedes that's been parked in the back southwest corner of the lot, with occupants from other vehicles entering and exiting the vehicle.
1: Correct.
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0: Okay.

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I am rerouting you to another call. 5846. 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J5846. I have you responding to 8417. Correction. 5850 and 5859. I have you responding to 8417 Cottonwood Drive, 8417 Cottonwood Drive, cross of Necker Road and Saratoga Road for a check well-being. 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Homeowners are aggressive towards police and have two aggressive dogs. Comp requires a check of Jerry and Russell, believes that Ricky Russell was physical with her again.

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0: I'm available from Linda's house. 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
1: It was a black male with dreads, gray shirt, correction, white shirt, gray pants.
0: Last seen in time.

0: I believe the last time we actually saw him was at 12:43.
1: All righty. Forty-six, you clear, you can disregard, I'm way closer.
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0: Response 571 East Monroe Street at Kroger in Dundee, across the South Custer Road and First Street. Elderly male fell and hit his head, bloody nose.
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0: Drive, across of Suffield Drive and Fairfax Court for a 70-year-old male, conscious breathing, he fell.
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1: Central Dispatch Metro Fire responded to the area of Douglas and Temperance. Douglas and West Temperance for an unknown PI. Initial crash notification. Unknown on vehicles. We can just hear road noise in the background. Timeout, 1632.
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0: Yeah, I'll meet you at the corner up here.

Center dispatch, I'm here to deal on northbound 275 from the 1, northbound 275 from the 1. Blue director, black trailer, hauling scrap metal, losing a large amount of scrap on the roadway. It has a Todd War Trucking carrier ID, creating a hazard, still getting further. Central's clear, 1634.

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0: 824 South Monroe, 824 South Monroe Street, cross to Jones and West 8th. Our caller advisor is a homeless subject that's refusing to leave on the side of the building. It's a white male, mid-60s, with a beard.
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4: We did not. Over TX. 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

0: 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Response 3760 Nolan Road, 3760 Nolan Road, cross of Finsel Road and Exeter. You'll be speaking with Delano regarding a farmer who leases next door trespassing on the Combs property today.
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2: 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We have Erica with Cove calling in a door 3 alarm there.
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0: Sensors back on the air for any units in the area. 706 Ida East Road, 7600 Ida East Road, cross of Ida East at the Geiger cutoff and Mill Street. We have a white Chevy versus a Chrysler blocking traffic. No injuries. Central's clear at 1653.
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0: 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She was just wondering if you was coming to Station 1 to replace that ball box or not.
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3: 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A03, copy on a larceny.
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3: 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Possible civil matter since Blake owed cop money still.

0: 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Where am I?
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1: Clint. I have you responding to 1011 South Monroe Street, 1011 South Monroe Street, apartment 200, Cross of Downs Ave. Council would like four subjects trespassed from using a plug on a pole at the location.
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0: 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Rescue telling is en route.
1: Yeah.
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0: 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There's a large fight between four people, verbal and physical, outside. 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They disconnected. 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
1: Respond 127 West Monroe Street, 127 West Monroe Street, cross of Oak Street and Mason Street. He'll be speaking with Brandon regarding a civil standby so he can collect his belongings. He should already be at the location.
0: Clear on that. We were there yesterday.

0: time for this. This adds to 5850 and the next closest unit to St. Anthony's Road.
1: 50, we can send it to 23 also.
0: This is 5850 and 5823, copy on a family offense at 3527 St. Anthony Road. 3527 St. Anthony Road. Respond to 3527 St. Anthony Road. 3527 St. Anthony Road, cross of Gorney Street and Packard Road. We have a child's father on scene acting crazy with two small children in the home. He is smashing and breaking things. No weapons.
1: Clear.
0: Snowball reports of a dirt bike versus a vehicle there.
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1: Central 5810 is en route to Double Ave from Prometica Toledo.
0: Central Exeter, Viro the Second, Kelton. Respond priority 10812 further, 10812 further across the Geierman and Schofield. 34-year-old female, experiencing leg pain and numbness with difficulty breathing. Priority 1, timeout, 1728.
2: Central. I'm going to sit you later once in a row.
0: Okay.
3: Exeter's clear on the call, waiting on personnel.
0: Clear, Exeter.
2: Fifty-fifty-two. You can show me out.
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1: Freeman, thank you.
2: Quarter six.
1: Are you still working on this civil matter?
2: I'm going to clear it soon. I'm aware of the disturbance.
1: Claire, I just wanted to advise that the female related to your civil just called about you.
2: Yeah, the daughter was argumentative, but the caller and the wife was fine with me.
1: Okay, Claire.

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Charles M. Lincoln, 884. It's a gray 44.

0: Descent from Monroe City Fire, Sump 33, 481 Village Green, 481 Village Green Lane, room 209, bed A, across the Princess in West Lorraine. 70-year-old male, abnormal labs. Timeout. 1732.
1: Central. Monroe City, everyone's on scene. East Noble.
2: Okay.
1: Peggy.
3: Monroe City Institute acknowledges Village Green. We'll be in Monroe Noble.
0: Okay.
1: It'll be 3766.
4: Good night.
1: Thank you, too.

0: or else you let everyone to MCA responding to East Noble. You guys can. You guys can cancel. There's going to be an ovation.
1: Clear 50 and 60. I have you responding to 8852 Sam's Drive, 8852 Sam's Drive, across the Blue Bush Road. There's a fight between four subjects, verbal and physical, no weapons.
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1: That's clear. 1736.

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1: Correct.
2: Dispatch from 41. I'll be clear last.

0: Central 50-20. Sorry about that. Central 50-27. Copy a stop. Let's be second in Washington. Give me a Georgia plate, Queen, Robert, Mary, Edward 74, URM, E74. It's going to be on a blue Nissan Versa.
1: Okay.
0: Florida.
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1: Okay. 447 Main Court, 3447 Main Court, cross of Virginia Court and Keegan Road. You'll be speaking with Madeline regarding a scam where someone has listed her house for sale online and people are coming by her house and calling her.
0: Clear.

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0: Good evening. Overton County wide, till 02. Prep ends in 0454. And can you please show me out at the post? I'll advise that I'm done. Thank you.
1: Sir, have a good night.
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3: That's clear.
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0: Good evening. I'll be on until 2 a.m. Monroe County, vehicle 1423, end of prep 0460. I'll be OIC for the night.

0: Central Dispatch on the air with the informational BWL reference this morning. Incident on 75 at Erie Road. Rossford Police received an anonymous call. Caller stated that they saw the suspect in the McDonald's in Monroe. Black male, white shirt, dreads, asked our caller to use their cell phone. Rossford was unable to get the address of which McDonald's. Still attempting to get further. Central's clear, 1801.
1: Is there a phone number tied to that caller?
2: What's there?
3: Central 1451. I'm heading home. I'll take the French down the channel on the way.

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0: Central is the name of the POI unit in the area of 1837 North Monroe, 2837 North Monroe at Cheers Party Store. Female driver, possibly intoxicated in a white badge journey, was swerving all over the road. Turned left in front of several lanes of traffic to turn into Cheers. Caller is no longer on line. Central clear, 1808.
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1: But
0: can you reassign me the my previous CBS on Nolan Road? 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
1: Ouais.
0: Are you in service or are you back in roll call?
1: I'm in roll call. What do you got?
0: A hit skip that occurred at Monroe in front. Looks like the complainant pulled into Broadway. And a funny vehicle left north on Monroe Street in a dark blue vehicle.
1: 38th clear, they're heading out.
0: Okay.

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0: You show me out of service. Officer Matthews will call in at his vehicle.
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3: Central near the Newton area, telegraphing number, be on lookout for a tan Silverado northbound on Telegraph. Had a white male driver in his 40s wearing an orange shirt, partial Michigan of Edward George. All of the roadway possibly intoxicated. Sims clear, 1815.

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0: We just had a flock of a stolen vehicle. Pleasants and Alvin in the area checking right now.
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3: 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I'm just going to need her signature on the paperwork. There's a review up in a second here.
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4: Central 5047, I'll be in service, one Adam.

Central. Central's on the air. Any unit in the area of northbound 75 passing the 15, northbound 75 passing the 15. There's a brown Buick SUV swerving in and out of traffic, currently taking up two lanes. Female driver had hit a wall back in a construction area near the 11. Has a partial Michigan of Edward George Boy. Gosh, still on line. Central's clear. 1820.

City 47, copy that. Four 03 Depot Street, 403 Depot, cross of West 5th. Anonymous complainant says there's a white Nissan with a Florida plate parked on the sidewalk. It's an ongoing issue.

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0: Clear. P96, respond, North I-75 Highway on mile marker 11, North I-75 Highway on mile marker 11. We had a brown Buick swerving in and out of traffic, taking up two lanes, hit the wall back in the construction area. License plate, unknown state, Edward Greg Boy XXX, EGB XXX. Currently, you...
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3: 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Good afternoon. You can show me a service. I'll be working at 2 days.

0: 1933, copy first. Anonymous complainant called in, said her friend Daquan Patterson is on Facebook Live with children near drugs and alcohol, and also stated that he recently cut his tether off, that he's at 610 Michigan Avenue.
1: 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I'll have a ride along with me. 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
0: 7901 East Dunbar, 7901 East Dunbar, cross road 75. We have two different callers requesting a check on Alexi, who was seen holding a knife to her throat. She's in the area of that location, unknown if she is still armed.
1: Hear out the Dunbar Telegraph, the 75 one, and the Raccoon one.
0: I appreciate you.
2: .47 in the area.
0: .25.
1: .6.
0: Thank you, Matt.
1: What does she look like? I know we just know her name's Lexi.
0: She The only description we've got is she has marks on her throat. I'm trying to get further from the second caller.
1: Pretty close in there.

0: 47 fuel.
1: 47 what call did you want? I'm still not clear. I don't know if you're having a radio issue or if I am.
0: The trouble subject, French on.
1: Claire, 1344 Buell, 1344 Buell. Tiffany states her ex, Joseph, is coming from Maxwell Road in the Brown Silverado, harassing her, threatening to destroy her home.
2: He's with cocaine and threatened to shoot the cops last time we had contact with him.
0: Sounds clear.
2: 43 to 47. He's also got firearms allegedly in his truck. Confirm his home, but that Buell address is his house. Just a heads up.
1: 47 Buell, 1344 Buell. Clear. So if there's another unit that could back.
2: 1438. I'll start heading that way.

Central Metro Station 2, respond priority 1, 7948 Wiseman, 7948 Wiseman, across Linwood and Dean. 4-year-old male walked into a counter in the garage with an open head injury. Minor bleeding, priority 1, 1836.

0: I am trying to view Jessica's on scene at that location now.
1: D843 to 1438, where are you coming from? Montenegro approaching North Monroe now. Clear.
0: All units, he's in the backyard, unknown if he is armed.

0: And he said, free Ralph Meadville. The suicidal chick, she's moving now. Driving a vehicle away.
1: Paper. Okay, all units are signing to Buell. He's now leaving towards Telegraph.
0: Okay. 5843 to all those Buell units. The address he's going to be going to is 13413 Maxwell.

0: Yeah, it should be a brownish tan Silverado, 2007 with a Michigan, 29 Adam Nora Mary 9.
1: Great.
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0: Central 5896. I believe your patrol car just hit on the flat cameras.
1: That's 5807, I'm taking care of that.
0: I appreciate you.
2: I won't be pursuing myself.
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0: Clearing your, clearing all the notes.
2: Hey, sir. Central 1438, I'll start Buell in the area, and then I'll make my way to that Maxwell address.

0: investigate if Arthur's seen it. Why is the... You can attach us to the field call. We'll be heading towards Maxwell.
1: Okay.
2: She can clear me after separated.

Central Bedford Station 2, respond priority 3, 8306 Lambert, 8306 Lambert, Crescent Monroe, 8-month-old male having an allergic reaction to eggs. Priority 3, timeout 1846.

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0: Central at 96 and 25 with an update. She appears to be leaving eastbound on North Outer toward Telegraph.
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1: 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Have a good weekend. Central 5051. Can you show us another 703 West 3rd on follow up, please?
0: Right where you're at. He's going to move his truck, so give him a minute.

0: 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Yeah, for now. Windows Central, but Alpha 2 is going to be clear, complete the call on Wiseman.
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0: That's enough for me today. You show me how to service. Have a great night.
1: You as well.

0: Central, 1413. We're secure. We got one in custody.
1: One in custody at 1903.
0: 5847 direct. Yeah, we're going to take him on the warrant. Do you need him for anything?
2: The issue is probably civil, so.
0: Absolutely. The goat is here with family, safe and sound.

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2: 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I'll be District 2 and 3 until 07 hours. Can you pull me a CFS for a citizen assist to the Petersburg Southwest talk to me?
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2: 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Good evening, prep 4044. I'll be working Bedford till 7. Have a good shift.
1: You as well, sir.

0: Central 5847, copy on a beanie. Respond to 286 Blackthorn Trail. You're going to meet Jamie, the property manager there. He had reports that juveniles were breaking into the location. He's on scene now on a Silver Ford Explorer. Doesn't see anyone in the side at this time.
1: Central from 726.
0: 726.
1: You can show myself 727, clear of the water and out of service. Have a great night.
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0: 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I'm secure. 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
2: Old Wanda has dementia. She was released from the hospital yesterday, and the caller's been unable to get a hold of her.
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2: Central 5847, copy on us, motor assist. Southbound 75 at the 21, just north of Swan Creek exit. Caller's in a Honda Civic with a flat tire. He is changing it on the side of the highway, and he's worried about getting hit by the semi.
4: Central 607 with a stop. Southbound 75 at the 24. Michigan Reg, Edwards Zebra John 3408. It's a blue Chevy Cruze.
0: Yeah.

0: Central on the air for a domestic, no longer in progress. 1919 North County Line Highway. Caller states, male and a female, they're fighting. Male jumped up on the vehicle, was thrown off, and then ran over by the vehicle. He did leave in a gray Ford pickup. The female left in a gray Acadia. No plate information on either of the vehicles. And went away, has no troops available to assist. Central's clear at 1927.
1: Nice, he's going to clear. I'll be en route to that. Do we have any of the victims' information or suspects' information?
0: Affirm. The address is going to be the mother of the female.
1: Clear. So nobody's on scene at this time.
0: Affirm.
1: Copy. I'll be en route to the mother's house.

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0: 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She can throw it away.
1: Central 607.
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0: 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Can anyone call Monroe Probiotic Hospital to see if anybody went in there to speak at the rear of my vehicle?
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2: There. Central dispatch on the air to Ash Township Fire. Respond priority 1 to 3511 Ready Road, 3511 Ready Road, cross of Clayton Trail and Stephen. For 13-year-old male who has had multiple seizures today, is not alert with shallow breathing. Your time is 1936.

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0: Is there any county unit in the area, Oak Ridge, with a friend kit on them? My friend kit's at the Bedford sub, got taken by another DEP earlier.
3: Forty-seven, I'll head that way.
1: Thanks, clear.
0: AKA, I don't know if it's in the car. It's my fault.
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0: 741 Central Park Boulevard, 741 Central Park, cross of Rose Crest. John stating there is a white husky in his backyard currently running loose.
1: Rope.

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0: You could head through St. Mary's Park. Amy called in from Parks and Rec. 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
0: Yeah, they might have possibly found them, so we're just verifying right now.
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0: Your mother was able to get a hold of the daughter. She states she's coming back. I'm going to go down the road and just try to hide off in the path somewhere. Did she see my vehicle to leave?
1: Thanks.
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0: Good evening, 1477 will be Officer Anderson, badge 314. I'll be working northbound scales until 8. My prep is 488. Have a good night.
1: Who is wrong?
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